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1: Received.
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0: 7 City, correction on the mileage, 29.2.
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0: 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It was garbled.
1: 39. 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
0: Received.
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0: Alabama, 49-Charles-067 Paul. 49-Charles-067 Paul. Blue Toyota Tacoma pickup truck. We're going to be behind the KFC on Independence Way, just off 11th. Tyler Ray.
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Last name Moore, Mary Ocean, Ocean, Robert Edward, first name Bailey, Boy Adam, Ida Lincoln, Edward Young. Middle name spelled out Tom Henry, Ocean, Robert, Nora, Edward. Date of birth is 1/17/2006.

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0: 3, 2, 1, Jefferson Pickle, we'll stop.
1: Go ahead.
0: Field, Ontario, Charles William Robert King, 296, B 81 northbound at the Town of Watertown rest area.
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2: 10 City, can I get 05 down?

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0: Oh, negative on Friars. Jefferson State 364-360. Disturbance State Route 37, town of Alexandria.
1: Got it, thanks.
2: Go on.
0: Carthage area rescue, sick person, Cole Road, Meadowbrook. Four three six 40 State Route 37. Female on the line stating there was a whole bunch of kids going after her children. Gave an address and disconnected. Phone's coming back to Danielle Tuttle. Calvary. Carthage area rescue respond 21957 Cole Road, Meadowbrook, room 3939. 102-year-old female, low blood pressure, repeating 4. Carthage area rescue respond 21957 Cole Road, Meadowbrook, room 39. 102-year-old female, low blood pressure, cross streets of Constitution and State Route 26.
3: 64 Jefferson, is this the house that keeps getting egged?
0: I believe that's affirmative.
2: Yeah.
0: I believe we have an additional caller from that residence on the line now, attempting to get further.
4: Jefferson, 6893 is back in service.
0: Available 2014.
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0: 60.
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0: Copy.
2: Jefferson 6391 responding.
0: 2014, returning alpha response.
5: 9-6, can you repeat? Traffic get cut off at the end.
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0: Clear that stop. I've got another one. You ready?
1: Go ahead. City 9995, disturbance, Whistlers.
2: 99.
0: It's going to be Maryland, 1 Frank Frank 3069. It's going to be 81 northbound, exit 158.
1: Okay. Sponsor 109 Public Square, Whistlers. 8 people in a physical fight outside near Mr. Sub. Unknown further.
2: I copy.
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0: Be clear of the park and I'll be 19 on the cell.
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2: 929, sir.
3: 929.
2: 929, sir. I'm out on the square. There's no one fighting. Everyone can slow down.
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0: City Patrol information, indecency complaint, 1708 Ohio Street, male, no clothes, urinating outside near apartment 113. Also have a domestic in progress, 28 Emerson Place, physical.
1: Six City, I'll be clear, 39, I'll be around to Emerson.
2: 46. 46 is clear, back in C, returning green.
3: He's driving fine.
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2: 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It was cut off at the end. 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
0: 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Can you run that out of Colorado, New York?
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0: Not on file in New York, out of Colorado, valid, expiring 2028.
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Evansville's ambulance respond, 8466 South Main Street, apartment number 4, 73-year-old female, back pain. Repeating 4, Evansville's ambulance respond, 8466 South Main Street, apartment number 4, for a 73-year-old female, back pain, cross streets, Peck Street, and US Route 11.

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1: Both have the same last name. It's spelled King Edward King Union Edward William Adam. First one's first name is King Ida Edward Robert Robert Adam. Middle initial L. Lincoln. Date of birth 1/15/2003.
0: Ready for the next.
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0: 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Right. 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
0: 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Cross streets of James Street and John Street.
1: 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It's going to be 81 northbound, Town Watertown Rest Area.

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1: Check both sides.

0: 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There was no hatch activated.
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3: 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Nothing activated on second.
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2: Where is it?
5: 113, same traffic.
2: Okay. Yeah.
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2: Copy.
0: Alright, apartment 13 and 4 feet.

0: Angie 2, did you copy my last apartments, 1-3 and 1-4?
1: That's affirmative. If there's keys to gain access to some of these apartments, we're going to need them.
0: And the keys are here in the Knox box.

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1: 1-2 New Jefferson.
2: The DLIC I ran, what did that come back?
0: 1-2-2.
1: Can I call back Schwinn or State Route 3 Walmart?
0: Copy. Returned valid D, David, to the RO, expires... How did it... 2032.
2: Copy. What's the status of the plate?
0: Jefferson 113. Caller stating subjects are now leaving in the gold vehicle towards County Route 202.
3: Just fire 7292.
0: 7292.
1: 1138, copy.
3: You can show us on scene.
0: 2057.
1: 6-3. 1-2-1 of Jefferson. I'm on Arsenal. What's 113 got?
0: 9-6 standby. Walmart, State Route 3, report of 9 subjects that came into the store wearing masks, jumping on pallets, and throwing freight, now leaving.
1: Put me on that as well.
0: 912, status of the plate, valid, expires 11-2027 to a 2017 white Ford Focus. Copy. The vehicle is last seen turning on State Route 3 towards Sackett. I believe there's other subjects still in the parking lot.
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0: Received.
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5: 39, I'm Franklin Street.
0: Received.
6: 113, I'm going to head down 3 if you're checking that area.
7: 1-1, Jefferson, I'll head down 202 and check that area.
0: Copy.
5: 1-2-4, Jefferson.
0: 1-2-4.
5: You can put us on that Walmart call where State Route 3 and 180 will check State Route 3.

That's negative. Just tan or gold SUV with approximately 6 subjects, believed to be 4 males and 2 females. There was another vehicle involved that left in an opposite direction. Unknown make and model.

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0: In New York, Mary David Tom, 3741, VA 81 northbound, exit 156.

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0: Can you start towards the area of Popeye, State Route 3? Male has a disabled vehicle. He ran out of gas. Possible disturbance in the background. His baby mama is tweaking out.
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0: 9677334 2 3.

pretty 3-5 yeah, for some of the able stuff. Yeah, with Alaska Rich, Lincoln Robert King, 421, the Riverside Drive, just off State Route 3 to ferry it.

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0: 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If 113 is all set, let me know.
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1: 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Cubans and ambulance, breathing problem, County Route 4.
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0: Sons of 309 Mill Street, apartment 305. Caller reports her cousin is at her house again, domestic there earlier today.
1: I got me. 10, are you still paired with 4?
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0: 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Edward Robert Robert Adam. 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
0: I believe so. 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
1: Howie, female half, permit only, male half, no New York license, all the checks negative.
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1: 9-4, so you have the advocate respond. We'll meet them out front.
2: 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Have the advocate respond. What was the second half?
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0: 1-2-4 gear, so vehicle's back there.
1: Correct.
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2: Sackett Harbor first responders.
1: Bruce, raise will be in route for the marquee.
2: Disregard and city fire. Sackett Harbor first responders, 114 Washington Place, for a 75-year-old female, back pain. Sackett Harbor first responders, 114 Washington Place, 75-year-old female, back pain. It's going to be the Lawley residence, crosses of East Washington Street.
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0: 121 vehicle stop near your passenger, Mary George Adam 5786. Mary George Adam 5786, black Audi. It's going to be US Route 11 near Coolidge Road by the Antwerp Philly Town Line.
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0: 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Four's one.
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1: 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Can you run the plate for me?
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0: 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She's telling valid in Florida, no New York license, eligible. Out of Tuesday returns.
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0: Town of Orleans Ambulance, Club Road, North, for a fall.
1: 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I got mine to come back, just confirming. 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
2: 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I had to take a 911 line.

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Town of Orleans ambulance, 46674, Club Road North, for a 73-year-old male fallen. Crosses of Boathouse Road, Club Road, County Route 100, Bullhead Bay.

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1: Person.

Town of Orleans Ambulance, 2's Ambulance, 46674 Club Road North, for a man, 73-year-old male fallen. Town of Orleans Ambulance, second activation, 2's Ambulance, mutual aid to Town of Orleans, 46674 Club Road North, for a 73-year-old male fallen. Crosses of Boathouse Road, Club Road, County Route 100 in Bullhead Bay.

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1: That 4 is on scene.
2: 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I'll be in the SMC on this.
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0: Yes, there you go. Fly on Medic 4.
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0: 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Here's ambulance. Stand by the area, James Street. Possible cardiac arrest.

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2: To his ambulance. Stand by the area, 327 James Street, apartment 3. Report of a possible cardiac arrest. Patrols will be responding first. Tears ambulance, 327 James Street, apartment 3. 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Cross through James Street and Buchanan Street.
0: Stand by.
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2: 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She was on scene 5 minutes ago.
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0: Yeah, with Florida, X-ray, Nora Tom, 354, 81 northbound, exit 156.

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Town of Watertown, ambulance 24097, State Route 12, Coles Creek, apartment 24, the Wright residence. 52-year-old female abdominal pain, crosses of Olmsted Drive and Crane Lane.

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1: 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It's going to be a Charlie response. I'll start Go Foil for your ALS. Jefferson to 7491, just confirming you did state VLS, correct?
0: Affirmative.

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2: 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Disregard.
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0: Thank you.

0: Sheriff Unit 1-2-2. Any available to back. Missing person.
1: Yeah.
0: High Street with Carson.
2: Jefferson 7491.
1: 7491.
2: What is the
1: Albion Group? 7491's
2: arriving.
1: 7491,
3: Ramkey, what's your request? 113, I
0: come back. Received.
4: Jeff, where are you going for your Lake 4?
1: Lake 4.
4: Lake 4 is out of SMC.
1: Lake 4 arrived at SMC, 004.
0: 1221. 1-3, caller states she'll be waiting at 18 Stone Street. That's Caitlin's father's address. But she's not supposed to be there, but refused to return the prize shop or meet patrols.
3: 4591. 4591. On the route to SMC.
1: 4591, transporting SMC 005.

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2: 91. The vehicle stopped New York.
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1: Jefferson, 2-3-D-6-0.
2: Plate is unreadable. I'll have it for you in just a minute. We're going to be across from the Aldi on Arsenal.
1: Person. 3D60, go ahead. 3D60, we have the caller on the line from the animal cardiac requesting to speak with the officer that responded. Can we patch him through to your cell?
4: Hey, affirm personal, please.
1: Racing.
2: 10 City, updated location. We're in the parking lot of the old Denny's.
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0: Four is in route. I'm just going through this quick.
1: Person.
0: One zero city. I've got a New York DLIC. My client ID when ready.
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1: Go ahead.
0: Last name, Elliot, Edward Lincoln, Lincoln, Ida, Ocean, Tom, Tom. First name is Colton, Ocean, Lincoln, Edward, Tom, Ocean, Nora, Minimus, R. Robert. 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
1: Stand by. 1-2-2. 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

0: Locals on Groff for negative reference, Mr. Elliott. I have a total of 4. Michigan and Tennessee negative, Saratoga Springs negative, and the one out of Oswego County maybe. I will give them a call.
1: Thank you.
0: Any local charges?
1: Unknown.
0: Appreciate
1: it. Can I get time to call, please?
0: 2356.

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1: First responders, Cape Vincent Ambulance, State Route 12E, uncontrolled mostly.
2: 1-2 to Jefferson.
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2: I'm reading a big cat, no, it's just, you're requesting 40.
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3: 0. Can you ask the female out front what time she thinks this occurred?
1: Schmoe First Responders, Cape Vincent Ambulance, 11616 State Route 12E, Bach Residence, for a 75-year-old female, uncontrolled nosebleed. 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
4: That's negative. 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

0: 120 Jefferson. 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Officer Crandall was out with him.
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2: 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Are you trying to status check me?
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1: Received. One, 2, 4, confirming King Tom Henry.
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0: 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Domestic / 911 abandoned. 10-1, 10 of Alexandria.
1: 6-4, though.

0: Jefferson, this is 83264, possibly in the area 47994, County Route 1, Town of Alexandria. Originally caller stated accidental dial. That's a plotted address at this time. Stated, call taker stayed on the line. She's arguing, yelling at a male saying he doesn't live there.
1: 7005.
2: 1210, so I'm going to start that way as well until I hear from them.
0: Appreciate it.

0: Give me an updated address of 46197 Lock Hill Road. Caller's now stating her ex-boyfriend Caleb Churchill is there. Stating she doesn't want cops showing up at this time.
1: Three, do you want one, Jefferson? We'll catch you that fast.
0: Crazy.

0: 6 for Jefferson. I see the update we can. We're still going to continue on to make sure he's left the area.
1: Where is he?
2: 1-2-2 Jefferson, you can show all units out of our line address.
1: Where is he?

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0: 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We can set forth that alarm.
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1: 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Receive 121, do you copy?
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0: 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Sheriff Unit 113, alarms. Sierra 1 Mall showing.
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0: 12213-26274 Mountain Lane, Town of Luray. Physical to domestics, called in by an 11-year-old, stated dad hit mom in the face, and she has a baby. Call was ended abruptly. Be advised, call taker is not going to attempt to call back in case a parent took the phone from the child's hand.
1: 122, understood.
2: 124, Jason.
0: 124.
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2: 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We're 37, 322.
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1: 1-4, Garrison in there.
2: 3-6, we have the MQ on standby.

0: Jefferson, two units responding to Mountain Lane, be advised. I believe the address could be 26280 Mountain Lane. We're showing that number in a prior domestic and also an 11-year-old missing from that residence before.
1: 124 Jefferson, that's affirmative. We made contact, 26280. Can you start EMS, evaluate a infant was choking, is no longer choking?
0: Where is he?
1: For a 1-month-old now.
0: Where is he?

Evans Mills Ambulance, Calcium First Responders, Mountain Lane for a choking, currently open airway.

0: Evans Mills Ambulance, Calcium First Responders. 26280 Mountain Lane. Evaluation of an infant that was choking. Currently has an open airway. Evans Mills Ambulance, Calcium First Responders. 26280 Mountain Lane. To evaluate an infant that was choking. Now has an open airway. Cross you to Red Tail Lane and Kestrel Drive.
1: Yes, of course.
2: When did you ever send them out?

0: 1-2-1-3-1-1.
1: Go ahead.
0: Did they say he was going back to the Royal or the budget?
1: The Royal one.
0: 10-4. I'm at the old long ways watching it now. Negative results so far.
1: Yeah.

0: 1-1, 3-1-1.
1: Was.
0: Other than shorts and the jacket, is there a better description? Is he white, male, older?
2: Jefferson, 6491.
3: 6491.
2: Just responding paramedic level. Can we get the address again, please?
4: It's going to be a Hispanic male with a little bit of facial hair. He's going to be wearing black shorts with white flowers on them and a camo jacket.
3: That's affirmative. It's going to be 26280 Mountain Lane, and patrols are on scene. You're responding 347.
0: 10-4.

0: Calcium First Responders, second activation, 26280 Mountain Lane, evaluation of a one-month-old that was choking, now has an open airway. Calcium First Responders, second activation, 26280 Mountain Lane, patrols on the scene requesting evaluation of a one-month-old that was choking, now has an open airway. Cross Street, the Red Tail Lane, and Kestrel Drive.
1: 11-2121. Looks like he's going to be in the trailer park, if you want to head that way.
2: 10-4. 311, you're talking about the trailer park off of Branch Road right there.
1: Yes, he's going to be on the right side. Someone was on the phone with the complainant stating that he is in the backyard in a fence, setting off motion sensors.
2: 10-4 in route.

0: both have the same last name. David Ocean Sam Ida Edward Robert. Male first name. John Adam Henry Lincoln Edward Nora. Middle D David. Date of birth April 6, 1996.
1: Time to go to the next.
0: Female first name Candace Charles Adam Nora David Ida Charles Edward. Date of birth 2/18/96.
1: Jefferson, Cherubino 124. Jefferson, negative attitude, super check.
0: Yeah, thank you.

0: 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You can just head back to your spot and just wait for him to show up.
1: You want me to check with the manager to see if he came back in there?
0: That's affirmative.
1: 10-4.

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0: 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She does not request EMS. Both are intoxicated. 621 Thompson.
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2: Advocate's been put on standby. 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
2: Three. Tunnel Orleans ambulance, respond to the Border Patrol. 45764 Landon Road for a sick person. Repeating, 4 Tunnel Orleans ambulance, respond to the Border Patrol. Wells Island Station, 45764 Landon Road. 34 male vomiting. Cross streets will be in the lane.

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Unknown where it's coming from.

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9: 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Appreciate it. 9-9 City, check snow, he's on 2, please.
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7: Just talked to the caller. They're reporting it in the area of Academy and South Hamilton Street.
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2: Well, the island, Border Patrol, sick person.
4: Go ahead.
2: And 45764, Landon Road. For a 34-year-old male, sick. Wellesley Island, second activation. 45764 Landon Road, Border Patrol for a 34-year-old male, sick. Cross street of Nindling.
7: In the area of where? Academy and South Hamilton Street.
4: What is PD found that they're canceling this?
7: Unknown. They've already left the area.
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2: To the ambulance, mutual aid to Wellesley Island. Landon Road, Border Patrol, sick person.

0: Cheers, ambulance, mutually to Wellesley. Ambulance 45764 Landon Road, Border Patrol, 34-year-old male, sick person. Here's ambulance, mutual aid to Wellesley Island. 45764 Landon Road, Border Patrol, 34-year-old male, sick, cross streets of Nindling.
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0: Just confirming no additional calls have been made.
2: Dispatch the chief, sir.
3: Jet fire, 7292.
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0: Go ahead.
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1: 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Three-story ordinary. 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
2: 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It's going to be on town. Oh, yeah, it's clear.
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2: Chief 3's on scene, 8-story nursing home. Nothing showing. Command will be in the lobby.
1: Copy, 2-3. Establishing command in the lobby. 12-2, the switchboard indicating the alarms from the 8th floor.

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1: Right.
0: Spoke to somebody else on site. It was relayed there's a water issue on the A4.
1: Sorry about that.
0: Copy, also copy truck and rescue are on scene 16-2.
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0: 63, sir.
1: Right.
0: Yeah, you probably want to take some water and deal with four or eight.
1: Chief, you're completely broken. Can you repeat?
0: You're probably going to want to come in, bathing with the water running through the ceiling, floor break.
1: Got it. 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
1: C3 from Charles, we got a squeeze coming in, anything help? 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
0: Sending a call back to you. The locals are negative.
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0: 3 to rescue. 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
0: We're on the scene, there is no fire.
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0: We're asking for truck. Go ahead. Yeah, we're on 7 at the moment. We got squeezed. Are you on 8? You need him up there or down here?
1: Just got up here. You're evicted. Keep 3 and join. Bye. Yeah, water come through on the 8th floor in the utility room. Water seems to be stopped right now. I think maintenance might shut it off.
0: Yeah, you're shutting off water.
1: Do we get any water on the 8th floor? Do you have anything on this room?
0: Not from what we've seen. We're on our way up 8. Where is it?

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1: Go ahead.
0: Can maintenance just confirm they have shut the water off the entire building?
2: 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We're just trying to make access to a couple block doors on the floor.
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Crosses of North Harbor Road and County Route 75.

0: We squeeze you, we turn up here on the 8th floor. Maintenance is checking down on floors below. He said he had some water in the office. We're going to check those. But we squeeze you, we can here. 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
1: And they have a way to change out the smoke test. The fire alarm, check the back on it.
0: I will check with them.
1: Or if they can isolate that floor, do that as well.
0: Copy.

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Smith Hills Fire, second activation. Respond to area 14833, tenor 145, part of a possible vehicle fire. And repeating for Smith Hills Fire, respond to the area 14833, tenor 145, possible vehicle fire via black GMC Denali, reported to be smoking. Process North Harbor and tenor 75.

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1: 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We're on ground floor right now. Minor water down here.

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2: C3 from the officer 2. Right.

0: 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All the story is on that. It's just one head.
1: Is it a bulkhead or a door alarm?
0: No, it's a fire alarm. It's not a bulkhead. It's just a fire alarm. I don't know why it's not silenced for the rest of them.

0: Tom, so far between the lookout and the pool, caller reporting a black Tiguan. Appeared to be a white male driver. Driving back and forth, acting strangely. Did park behind them once. Last seen headed toward the pool area.
1: All right, Tom.

0: G3 is going. But they activated a detector in one of the offices. Where the detector isn't wet, it may have been tripped by the steam. You want to try for reset, see if it'll hold.
1: All right, he's on the phone with NCC right now. Trying to isolate that. Figure it out.
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0: 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The detector I'm looking at is flashing green. 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
1: Been employed in a lot of these things. There's water running through the ceilings on floors 4 and 5 as well.
0: Yes, maintenance has put eyes on that. They're aware.

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1: Three D 38 Jefferson.
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0: 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We have your responsible party with us.
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0: D2, Sir Richard Jefferson. Jefferson on for last unit. Two zero two, I'm in service 3 and 4, shield 719. Make sure we tie it.
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0: 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Carthage first responders. 23649 Boyd Road. 45-year-old male bleeding from his leg for over an hour. Crosses Boyd Street.
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1: 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Copy 11-1-1. 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Priority 1, 231 East Main Street, Brownville.
4: Yes, 6391.
0: 6391.
4: This is 6391, responding to the medic.
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4: Paramedic level to Brownville.
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0: 912-94, suspicious. The Midtown Towers 142 mechanic, caller is Eva Smith, an employee, was in the lobby and a female tenant pulled out a knife out of her bag, was upset over a call on the weekend as somebody threatened to harm her. That subject was still in the lobby at the time the caller went in the office, Midtown Towers.
1: 1-2, copy. Just confirming it was not used against the caller, correct?
0: Not that I'm aware of.
2: 4, copies.

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0: Iron out.
1: 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Jefferson to 3D15. Traffic incident occurred last night. State Route 12.
2: 15, Jefferson. I'll give her a call.
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1: Person.
4: Sheriff 15, Jefferson. Can you offer me a disturbance at middle school, please, and all that? I'll be out there.
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0: 644 Larry Street, caller Bridget Bell. The male was banging on the windows and woke him up. Husband spoke to him. He was looking for an Alexis Smith. He advised he wasn't there. He is still out there throwing items at the house and making noise. Light skinned black male, short and curly hair, light blue shirt and jeans.
1: Hi, Teresa. Do you concur that way as well?
0: Hi, Liz. Where are you?

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1: 3D15.
0: You change this to a call back and I'll be clear.
1: Received.
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1: Percy.
0: On arrest.
1: 912 City. 911. We're going to be on the 15th floor with that female. Percy.
0: 19. Go ahead. OB-19 and the individual in the lobby.
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1: Where is it?
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0: 31, 237 South Massey Street. It'll be the ARC. And a 75-year-old male. Person, 71-year-old male, not responding appropriately, slumped over this time. 237 South Massey, the ARC, Priority 1.
1: City Fire, Telephone, Engine 1, unknown problem, South Massey.

0: City Veritas Alarm, Engine 1, send to the ARC 237 South Massey, where a male slumped over, clammy, unresponsive, is breathing. Painting City Veritas Alarm, Engine 1, the ARC 237 South Massey, where a male slumped over, is breathing, unresponsive. 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

0: W7 responding 848. Client doesn't have a history of low blood pressures in the past. He is pale in color with an LPN from the facility.
1: Got it. Thank you.

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0: respond 41321 Clear Lake Road, caller Madison, states that Victor Dells drove to her residence, intoxicated, stated she was going to call the police. He left on foot into the woods. Known long gun in the vehicle, unknown firearms on him.
1: Glorified cops.
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1: 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It's a white Chevy Tahoe.
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0: 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They spoke to the subject's son, said it was accidental. 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
0: New York, Lincoln, Tom, King, 7162, going to be 81 North, exit 151.
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2: 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There's a black Chevy pickup that's disabled on 37 Graham Road. 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
1: 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I have tried to get a hold of ASAP to BSAP to confirm if they want to cancel. They're not responding.
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0: 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He and the child's mother got into a verbal argument. 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
1: 5-10.

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0: We open a drill up at Evans Falls Primary, please. I'll be out there.
2: 95910, correction on last. 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
1: 95910, correction on last. He's going to be waiting in the driveway.
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1: Let me see.

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1: I'm with you.
0: It's going to be Earl Klein if you can run checks. He's also saying that he's going to die if you can start EMS this way. He says he can't breathe.
1: Repeat. 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
1: 15533, that's 15533 out of SMC. 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
3: Okay, Five
4: for the MO.
3: 9's out.
2: 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Anyone here?

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0: Respond 309 Mill Street, 4th floor. 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Unknown apartment number. 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
0: Appreciate it.

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0: I'll be clear. 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
2: 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Is that a black Chevy pickup?
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2: Isn't that the one that I asked 19 to check on?
0: Six priority to 435 West Tenoyt Street. Jefferson County DSS is on scene with a 54 female. They feel she's dehydrated, maybe delusional. It is a safe situation at this time. Just request her evaluated. It'll be a possible sign-off. 435 West Tenoyt, priority 2.
2: 315 to 3019. Did you check on that DVE on 37 that 202 is out with?
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1: 32, 144 Eastern Boulevard, adult daycare. It'll be suite number 2. Hit 82 male complaining of hip pain, unable to bear weight. Occurred after a fall this weekend. 32, 144 Eastern Boulevard, adult daycare.
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2: All right.
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0: Town of Brownville, first responders, 600 William Street, Department B Boy 3. 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
4: 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We're not hunting every building in the city.
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0: Copy, are you needing mutual aid hookup?
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0: Copy.

It's 32, 600 William Street, apartment B3. They're requesting an ambulance for a 73 female, very weak, unable to stand. They can't get her to the car, so they're requesting EMS to transport her. 600 William Street, B3. No one dialysis patient.

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0: 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Ending mileage is 1.3.
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Repeating for City Fire Telephone Alarm Rescue 1, 144 Eastern Boulevard. A fall detection alarm. 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

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Process Hugan and Jane. 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
2: 5-1.
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0: Alarm at Chipotle was due to industrial construction. System was left in silence until they're done with their work. All companies clear, command is terminated.
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1: Got her, sorry.
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1: 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She'll be waiting across from Sitco at the corner, looking for 27-year-old Zachary Ward. 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
0: Henderson Ambulance. Respond to Henderson School Apartments, 12541 Harborview Drive. Apartment 100, 68-year-old male. Missing, go to the hospital. History of throat cancer. Repeating for Henderson Ambulance, respond to the Henderson School Apartments, 12541 Harborview Drive, apartment 100. 68-year-old male requesting to go to the hospital, history of throat cancer. Process counter 71 and 72.

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0: along 190 Durst. I've checked north and southbound. I'm not seeing that vehicle off the road.
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0: Town March on ambulance, respond to Summit Village, shield room 325. 83-year-old male, short of breath. Waiting for a time of on emails. Respond to Summit Village, field, room 325, for an 83-year-old male, short of breath.

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1: Highway 7493, 1246 is a Delta response.

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0: 109 Jefferson, it appears the vehicle has gotten out and continued on. I'll be clear, 3536 Airway.
1: 36.
0: 140 Jefferson, we have a Concorde.
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That was Bill's ambulance. Response 32453, County Route 30. Type for residence, 54-year-old, female with chest pain. Repeating from his Bill's ambulance, respond at 32453, County Route 30, 354, female, chest pain. Process Town Line Road and Gardnerville Road.

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1: Is it?
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0: Receipt. 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
0: You can show us out at City Cap Court with one male.
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0: Jefferson 123, traffic incident, exit 138, north. Correction, north of the exit, southbound lane.
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0: Respond to the Range Road. The caller's boss is out with a vehicle near the boat launch. It appears to be stuck in the mud. Called in by the water department.
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0: South Jeff Rescue, you respond 16 Cemetery Street. 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
0: Appreciate it. South Jeff Rescue, your second call. Respond 81 southbound, exit 138, just north of the exit. For property damage MBA, operator now has an arm laceration. Repeating for South Jeff Rescue, your second call. Respond 81 south, exit 138, just north of the exit. Report of a property damage MBA, operator has a laceration to the arm.

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2: Henderson Fire, respond 8781, steer 178. Ours and neighbor reporting his smoke alarms are going off. Vacant residence, nothing visible this time. Repeating for Henderson Fire, respond 8781, steer 178. Caller reporting his smoke alarms going off. It is a vacant home, nothing visible. Crosses Mill Street and counter at 152.
0: 6. Thank you, there's a known diabetic as well. It is not at this point.

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0: 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Repeating for Henderson Fire, your second activation. 8781, 0178. They're reporting fire alarms going off, no vacant residence, nothing visible. Crosses Mill Street and County Route 152.
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0: 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A reporting fire alarms going off. A vacant residence, nothing visible. 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
2: Jefferson to 115, 315, domestic, City Route 26 and Clear Lake Road.
0: Clear 04, all of the en route to Mill Street.
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2: Correction, 3D15119. Respond, State Route 26 and Clear Lake Road. 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
0: You can show us out on the traffic violation at Court Street or Cape Street.
1: Thank you. Cape Vincent Ambulance, respond to Cape Correctional. 55-year-old male in the infirmary with chest pain. Repeating for Cape Vincent Ambulance, respond to Cape Correctional. Be in the infirmary, 55-year-old male with chest pain.
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1: 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I do not have a pre-arrival. 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
0: 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I meant we're en route paramedic, not BLS.
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0: 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We're going to cancel, and you can cancel the very first responders.
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3: Last name Regal, Robert, Edward, Adam, George, Lincoln, Edward. First name Victor, Victor, Ida, Charles, Tom, Ocean, Robert. Middle initial John. Date of birth 08/08/1999.
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3: Last name Regal, Robert, Edward, Adam, George, Lincoln, Edward. First name Rachel, Robert, Adam, Charles, Henry, Edward, Adam, Lincoln. Middle initial John. Date of birth 09/11/2002.
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3: Three D 26. 26. I'm gonna be en route to the area of County Route 26 and Dixon Road, Antwerp, to pick up some evidence for PCI.
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0: I'm going to slide over to this domestic with me on 26 and Clear Lake Road. I believe you're going to be a lot closer to Lomo Night.
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1: City.
2: My mail's been trespassed, clear 36. You can put me on one of the school crossings.
1: Yeah, absolutely.

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1: 326.
0: I'll be clear for 26 and answer. If I'm going to be in Route 2, ask Alex Bay with evidence.
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3: That'll be 1444.
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2: Seven, go ahead.
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0: Alright, I can see.
2: 1445.
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0: David Paul Sam 9153, intersection of 100 block of Clinton. It's going to be in New York as well.
1: Control medic 4.
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0: 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I'll follow up.
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1: British.
0: 1-0. Go ahead. Are you on Horde yet?
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0: Received. 1456.
4: 430 Jefferson, clear last.
0: Received. 5 and 8 respond 1106, coughing. It's going to be the coughing height of apartments. There's a male in the dumpster, possible A1 or 220. White male, middle age, last seen wearing a dark blue hoodie, possible face mask.
1: 8 copies.
4: 3 Jefferson, clear left up.
0: Received.

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1: 3D15.
0: No need for that, Advocate. It's a continuation of that earlier call. Trouble looking at square.
1: Is 3D15 confirming to disregard the advocate?
0: That's permanent.
1: Receive.

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1: Nani.
0: We advise DPW that the 1300 block of Sherman Street is experiencing some flooding.
1: Freeze it. Jefferson State 315.
2: 15.
1: I'm sending a damage complaint to your CAD, Depotville Mini Mart.
2: Copy.
0: That's out of city.
1: 9-7.
0: And 836, you could put me on Ward Street.
1: 36.

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1: 98.
0: And you also advise DPW that the intersection of Chestnut and Holcomb is also flooded.
1: Appreciate it.

0: in the area of the Coffeen Heights apartments by the dumpster. Second caller reporting a male dumpster diving. Blue, dark blue hoodie, possible A1, 220.
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0: 366, Jefferson.
1: 999, 4. It's negative here. I'm going to check over on South Highcliff. Copy. I'm coming up right by Giddings right now. 366.
2: 973, show me out.
0: 366, Jefferson, can you open the court detail?
1: Yeah. Not for me.

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1: 98.
0: In the Arsenal and South Meadow, BMW convertible red versus a Chevy Silverado. Parties are attempting to leave. No injuries, no airbags.
1: Copy.
0: City 98, be advised they're now in the area of 540 Stone Street. Parked.
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1: Jefferson, 6293. We're clear to first call. 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
0: Copy. 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

0: 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Heritage Ambulance, respond 21376 Rape Road for a female who has fallen. 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
0: going to out. 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
1: 99 City, last name is Charles Union Lincoln Boy, Edward Robert, Tom, Sam, Ocean, Nora. Research.

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0: Jefferson 6391, did you have traffic for us?
1: 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Affirmative, returned a Bravo response.
0: Received.

0: Priority 2326 High Street, Apartment 1 will be the lower apartment. 71 female believes she was bitten by a spider yesterday in the armpit area. Would like someone to check it out. 326 High, Apartment 1 lower, Priority 2.
1: I mean, 326 High Street, Apartment 1.
2: Seven, go ahead. 7,
3: clear residence, returning.
0: 1549.
1: Jefferson, 6293.
0: 6293.
1: Have you checked for the availability of air medical?
0: 6299, your title. Go ahead. Male has a revoked BLIC. All other checks are negative. Affirmative, the clearinghouse is checking with 710. They will have a 4-minute flight plus lift if accepted. Currently checking for weather.
4: Copy,
0: thank you.
4: 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I'll be clear 12 DI and I'll be in route to the domestic at Starbucks app.
0: Research

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0: Advising that 710 and 714 are both declining for weather.

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1: 7 what?
0: 7's in quarters.
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1: 342.
0: 1-2 on my last, 0-3.
1: Repeat. Jefferson Church, unit 112.

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0: Have a callback related to that last disturbance that was cleared.
1: Copy.

0: in the area of 560 State Street, heading towards the square. College reporting Zachary Ward was walking, is A1, stating he was beat with a pipe, was bleeding from his nose, and has a lump on his head. Has a backpack on, white male, hat backwards.
1: 4 Gabby.
2: 8 Gabby.
3: It's going to be Zachary Ward. I talked to him earlier. He was like that. He said he was fine.
1: 10-9.
3: That's going to be Zachary Ward. Talked to him earlier. He was like that. He said he was fine.
1: Copy. Thank you.
2: 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Can I get checks on 2?
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0: first one will be a male, last name Sawyer, Sam, Adam, William, Yankee, Edward, Robert, first name Gavin, common spelling, middle initial J, John, date of birth 5/28/09.
1: Go ahead with the next.
0: Next one will be a female, last name Wright, William, Robert, Ida, George, Henry, Tom, first name Bethany, Boyd, Edward, Tom, Henry, Adam, Nora, Yankee, middle initial R, Robert, 2/12/10. Can you check for locals, NTIC, and OPs?
1: Copy. Confirming you said 2010 for the date of birth.
0: April.
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2: 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We'll be en route to West Main.
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1: 10. City Fire Farm, engine 3, respond 113 West Main Street, Hilltop Apartments, gray male, slumped over in a shopping cart, will be in the building near the front doors. Repeating, City Fire Farm, engine 3, respond 113 West Main Street, Hilltop Apartments, gray male, possibly unconscious, slumped over in a shopping cart, will be located inside near the front doors. Crosses Mill Street and Cooper.
0: You can merge his call with the previous noise complaint, clear 36, and I'll be en route to West Main.
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0: 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Female has permit only. All other checks are negative.
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4: 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Something can be located in the lobby with slumped over a shopping cart, unknown status from there.
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5: Will you start EMS this way? 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
0: Copy. 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
0: 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Research.
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4: Copy, patrols are on scene at 558 State Street. It'll be 1859 Tavern. They have a male subject that's got some bleeding issues. Is conscious at this time. PD's on scene for the county.
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0: 9-5.
4: 4, be advised, possible assault. 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
1: Okay. 10 Orange on fire and ambulance respond to the area of 16855 US Route 11. Two vehicle MVA with airbag deployment. Repeating for 10 Orange on fire and ambulance respond to the area of 16855 US Route 11 for a two vehicle MVA with airbag deployment. You guys, fire check one.
2: 383, Jeff. I'll be clear of this theft, and you can show me en route to that traffic incident, West Carthage.
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3: Last name, Flowers, Frank, Lincoln, Ocean, William, Edward, Robert, Sam. First name, Natasha, Nora, Adam, Tom, Adam, Sam, Henry, Adam. Bed initial, Sam. Bid 04-19-1989.
0: Jefferson 6391.
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3: Correction on the first name is going to be Nora, Adam, Tom, Ocean, Sam, Henry, Adam.
1: 1611. 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
4: Jefferson 7491 is on scene.
3: Second one's going to be the same last name, Flowers. First name, Quintel. Queen, Union, Ida, Nora, Tom, Edward, Lincoln, middle initial, Edward, neighbor 0827, 1986.
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0: 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We're taking 81. We're going to go down to Watertown Center. We're getting on 81 now.
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3: 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Dexter.
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3: 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I'm not that much further than 117. I can head there and set it up.
1: Clear, 01. Richard. 1615, fire truck 1. Scout Mountains Rescue, breathing problem, Pennant Square. It's 3D38117, 3D11, be advised. We did re-stop them back on the phone. It sounds like it's going to be a medical issue. They're going to be en route to the hospital POV. You can just re-ard.
3: 3-8, copy.
1: City 296. South Island Rescue, respond 36421, Pennant Square Drive. Apartment 702, 79-year-old male, difficulty breathing. Grouping 4000 on the rescue, respond 36421 Pennant Square Drive, apartment 702. 79-year-old male, difficulty breathing, cross the Sunrise Ave.
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0: Yeah, fire 4602 is on scene. Two vehicles on the side of the road.
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0: Last name, Torres, Tom, Ocean, Robert, Robert, Edward, Sam, first name, Eric, middle, M, Mary, date of birth, 12-19-03.
1: Go ahead with the second.
3: Jefferson, 7293.
0: It's going to be the same last name. First name's going to be George, Ida, Adam, Sam, Henry, Adam, Nora, Tom, Ida, middle, L, Lincoln, date of birth, 11-13-06.
1: 7293 responding, 1618. It's a Delta response.
3: Who's it? Jefferson, 6892 is available.
1: 1618.
2: 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We're 2 miles away. Round 64, going to be making a left down to 11.
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0: 3D15 Mexican. 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I'll be en route.
1: 3-6.
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1: 1-1-2. 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
9: Come here, 7, go ahead.
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1: 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Town of Orleans Fire and Ambulance, STAR Team, second activations for a water rescue area of Densmore Bay, Wellesley Island.
2: So, caller no longer wants to speak to the advocate.
3: 32-327 Oakland Street, apartment 201, she's stated to be on the Oakland Street side, and a 1-year-old child, laceration to the head from a fall on the moon.
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0: Holcomb, 201. 327 Holcomb, we're in route.
3: 1626.

0: County Vermilion Fire and Ambulance Star Team respond to the area of Densmore Bay, Wellesley Island, for a 56-foot vessel with blue and yellow stripes struck a shoal, taking on water, one subject on board. Repeating for County Vermilion Fire and Ambulance Star Team respond to the area of Densmore Bay, Wellesley Island, 56-foot vessel, blue and yellow stripes, struck a shoal, is taking on water, one subject on board. Utilize Fire Tech 2.
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0: Copy, just advising, we've also notified Coast Guard, and there is a state police vessel, I believe, en route this time as well.
5: 3-16 Harrison, New York, Reg. 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
0: Town of Clayton fireboat, mutual aid to Town of Orleans for a water rescue, area of Densmore Bay, Wells Island.
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0: Town of Clayton Fireboat, mutually to Town of Orleans. Respond to the area of Densmore Bay, Wellesley Island, for a 56-foot vessel, blue and yellow stripes. Struck a shoal, is taking on water, one subject on board. Repeating for Town of Clayton Fireboat, mutually to the Town of Orleans. Respond to the area of Densmore Bay, Wellesley Island, for a 56-foot vessel with blue and yellow stripes, struck a shoal, is taking on water, one subject on board. Utilize Fire Tech 2.
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6: Dispatch 4505. Has Alex Bay been dispatched to this dude by chance?
1: Copy. He's in probably 4010 and I am on Van Dusey.
0: That's negative. Would you like them started?
1: Copy, all 4-0.
5: City, copy.
6: 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Please just activate them, please.
0: Where is it?
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0: Alex Bay Fireboat, mutually to Town of Orleans. Respond to the area of Densmore Bay, Wellesley Island. Report of a 56-foot vessel, blue and yellow stripes, struck a shoal, taking on water, one subject on board. Repeating for Elk Bay Fireboat. Respond to the area, Densmore Bay, Wellesley Island. Report of a 56-foot vessel, struck a shoal, is taking on water, one subject on board. Utilize Fire Tech 2. Copy Elk Bay responding to the fireboat, 1630.
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10: Okay, you're responding to Town of Orleans. 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
11: Yeah, we got one car coming up that way. 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
0: Elks Bay Ambulance, mutual aid to Town of Orleans Ambulance, Water Rescue, area of Densmore Bay.
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0: Alex Bay Ambulance, mutual aid to Town of Orleans Ambulance. Respond to the area of Densmore Bay, Wellesley Island, for a water rescue. 56-foot vessel taking on water, one subject on board. Repeating 4, Alex Bay Ambulance, mutual aid to Town of Orleans Ambulance. Respond to the area of Densmore Bay, Wellesley Island. 56-foot vessel struck a shoal, taking on water, one subject on board. Utilize for attack 2.

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0: Town of Clayton, Fireboat. Usually I do Town of Orleans, respond to the area of Densmore Bay, Wellesley Island. 56-foot vessel, struck a shoal, taking on water, one subject on board. Repeating for Town of Clayton, Fireboat. Second activation, usually to Town of Orleans, respond to the area, Densmore Bay, for a 56-foot vessel, struck a shoal, taking on water, one subject on board. Utilize Fire Track 2. Dispatch on.
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0: I stand by at your dock where your boat is at this time. 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
8: Jefferson State 3D15, be advised. 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
5: Received. 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
9: 1640. 3660. 3D62. 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
0: Right, can I text you?
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9: Starting is going to be 11533. 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
0: Can you have Toll Boat USA head this way, please? 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

0: Glen Park First Responders respond 22627 Lewis Street, Lot 18, for a 36-year-old male with a heart problem.
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0: Repeating for Glen Park First Responders, respond 22627 Lewis Street, Lot 18, 36-year-old male with a heart problem. 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
6: Control, Medic 7's on scene. 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
1: Okay.
6: That's affirmative, 4-5.
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1: 3D15.
0: I'll be clear from the water rescue, and if you could open me up assist CPS here, that's the Alex Bay. Put me on it.
1: Receive.
0: Control medic 4.
2: Medic 4.
0: Clear, green, returning.
2: Oregon, priority 1, Lewis Street, Garland City Trailer Park, Santa Pavilion.
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2: Six, what's your status at Samaritan?
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0: Gabby, 431 22627 Lewis Street, lot number 18, 36 male, heart pain, left-sided chest pain. Be a green trailer, red car in the driveway. Does have a history of heart for the caller. 22627 Lewis Street, lot 10. Some difficulty breathing.
1: Happy workout.
0: 1651.
2: 3 cities. 9 3.
3: Can I change? You can change that to an assist for another agency and clear me 3 6.
4: Residual. 1 0 city.
2: 1 0.
4: 11 9 41.
2: 1652.
5: Control 262.
0: 262.
5: 502 Ohio Street.
2: Since what vehicle does he drive?
0: 1652.
2: Supposed to be a Nissan Rogue. There's a black Nissan Rogue parked behind Buffalo Wild Wings, and I believe there is somebody sitting in that vehicle.
5: 3D15.
2: 3D15.
6: I put an updated address in the call notes if you could change the address to this.
2: 3D. That's his vehicle.
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0: Nine's transporting that female to SMC. I'm following.
1: Appreciate it.
2: 36 New Jefferson Avenue.
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0: Yeah, I mean, I'm reading the CAD notes. 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
1: That's affirmative.
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1: He is no longer on scene at that location.
0: Copy, I'm going to the address, the 36483 is at caller one's address.
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0: Four is going to be delayed. 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
1: 1714.

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0: Blackberry Mountains, respond to 270-49 State Route 3 for a male, appears to be incoherent, babbling. Repeating, Blackberry Ambulance, respond to 270-493 State Route 3 Town Luray for a male, is conscious, appears incoherent, is babbling. Crosses Colonial Manor Road and Riverbend Drive West.
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0: And Rita Vance.
1: 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Charlie response.
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1: Jefferson on.
0: 371 is clear. 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
1: 1725. Jefferson to 6191.
0: Go ahead. One, zero, three.
1: Advising, we are going to dispatch a patrol. Subject does get combative.
2: 10.
1: 107, just advising, EMS is going to be placed on standby.
3: 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You can clear that for 6.
0: Where is it? Do we know if he has any medical history?
1: That's unknown.
0: Where is it?
1: Jefferson to State 3D19.
0: 19.
1: Can you start that way to back 107 27049 State Route 3 Tunnel Array?
0: Affirmative. 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

0: 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Received a...
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0: Arrived 1728. Received a 911 call plotting on I-781, unknown if eastbound or westbound. A female was screaming, "You're going to get us killed." Highly verbal in the background. No other information available.
1: 19 Jefferson, I'll start by that way first.
0: Copy. We did try to recontact.
2: And I can, 16 Jefferson, I can back 107.
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2: Copy, 40.
0: Copy. Three 16, can you handle the missing person complaint?
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0: 360 Jefferson.
1: 362.
0: In the clear caller one's location, can you get caller two on the line, just verify whether or not he's going to be at his residence? I'm headed north towards that.
1: Affirmative.
0: Thank you.
2: Four two Jefferson.
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1: 19.
0: We received a call from that same phone number, 2023, showing as Gail Chambers. I don't have her in our system.
1: Yeah, okay, I got her on the phone now.
0: Ready to-

0: 3819, Jefferson.
1: 3819.
0: Spoke to the female. She stated she was somewhere in Governor or on her way there, and she was all set.

19 Jefferson. If you just want to change it to a suspicious, she says the statement about getting us killed was because she almost hit a vehicle on 781.

0: 7:30. What are the details?
1: Male to female arguing. That's all they gave us. White male, older, unknown other descriptions.
0: Okay.
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0: 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And now it has been physical. The male is bleeding.
1: Jefferson, 6293.
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1: Where are you on scene?
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2: 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So they're not at Wendy's anymore, they're down toward Ace. Five's in the area.
1: Oh.
2: Yeah, any calling descriptions? 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

0: 362 Jefferson. I'm just advising. I spoke with both parties involved. They're both aware as to how to handle a situation like this in the future. I'll be back in service. Just type this up 237.
1: Repeat.
2: 0110.
1: 0110.
2: Everybody's uncooperative. Clear the 2-1.
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0: Evansville City, I'm on with
1: an ambulance factory. Evansville's ambulance, calcium first responders, respond 26479, State Route 342, room 172, for a 75-year-old male who has fallen. Repeating for Evansville's ambulance, calcium first responders, respond 26479, State Route 342, the Quality Inn, room 172, 75-year-old male who has fallen. Crosses Cooper Ave and US Route 11.
0: Appreciate it.

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From Jefferson Sheraton at 118. Sending me that complaint to your CAD there in the lobby.

0: my fixed leg was going to be mutually to Evans Mills, 26479 State Route 342. It's going to be the Quality Inn for a 75-year-old male falls with abnormal breathing.
1: 6:20.
0: 1806.

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0: Medic 6 is responding to Essex Mills paramedic level.
1: Responding 1804.
2: Nine one three. I'll be en route to Kelsey Creek Department. G is in George 3 on follow up.
1: Richard.
3: Jefferson Kelsey is responding.
1: 1804. Jefferson 011. 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
1: City Fire Department, Engine 2, respond 1708 Ohio Street, apartment 17. Medical alarm activation, 84-year-old female has fallen in the bathroom. Repeating, City Fire Department, Engine 2, respond 1708 Ohio Street, apartment 17. For a medical alarm activation, 84-year-old female has fallen in the bathroom. Crosses Walker Ave and Eastern Boulevard. Got it.
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0: 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It's going to be a medical alarm activation for an 84-year-old female who fell in the bathroom.
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1: 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Repeating, Town of Bravo first responders respond 13906 State Route 12E. 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Crosses of Moffett Road and County Route 59.

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0: start for 22627 Lewis Street, Lot 18, Town of Camellia for a domestic. Caller is Brittany Cole. Saying that Dennis Cole was aggressive. Male has left on foot. Last seen wearing a bright orange coat, black pants, and black boots. Jefferson.
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2: 435 South Highcliff is going to be the apartment, 609C, Charles. Caller is a 14-year-old male stating his mom punched him in the face. Declining medical at this time.
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1: Control 2, all units on the air. The Marion Medical Center is on diversion for all medical.
2: 1-0-7-1-2-4, be advised. Caller states that he may have a knife on him. Was not used as a threat.
0: 1-0-7, copy.
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0: Four is all.
3: Okay.
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3: 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Respond 13906, State Route 12E. 34-year-old male with pain due to a car accident last night. Repeating for Town of Bravo, first responders. Second activation, 13906, State Route 12E, the Cross residence. 34-year-old male with pain from a car accident last night. Crosses Moffett Road and County Route 59.

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2: 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The caller's currently in the kitchen, male is in the bedroom.
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1: 1830. 3-1-6, Harrison.
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1: I located that female. I'm going to have 30 mileage from the teen center in the city.
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0: 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Can you have EMS respond? Males complaining of chest pain.
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0: Affirmative. 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

0: Glen Park First Responders, respond 22627 Lewis Street, Lot 18. 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Cross of Oak Street.
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0: Last name's going to be Hutchinson. Henry Union, Tom, Charlie, Henry, Ida, Nora, Sam, Ocean, Nora. First name, Heather, Tom, and spelling, the initial, L. Lincoln. Date of birth is 4/5/82.
1: Here's on the next one. Go ahead with the next.
0: Last name's going to be Sam, Edward Lincoln, Victor, David, Ocean, Nora. First name is going to be John Adam Young, David Edward Nora, middle initial E. Edward, date of birth 3/24/12.
1: What was that middle initial on the second?
0: Middle initial is going to be E. Edward.
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0: City 94910, be advised. 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

0: Central Marstown Ambulance, mutual aid, respond 22627 Lewis Street, Lot 18. 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Repeating for Town of Watertown Ambulance, mutual aid to Guilfoyle, respond 22627 Lewis Street, Lot 18. 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Cross up Oak Street. 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
8: Jeff Fire, 7491.
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0: 7491.
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8: 7491's in Route ALS. 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
1: 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Repeating for Antwerp Fire, respond 102 Mechanic Street for a pumping detail. Crosses Fulton Street and US Route 11.
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0: City Fire Department, Engine 2, respond 1620 Huntington Street, apartment at K King 6, 25-year-old female with chest pain. Repeating, City Fire Department, Engine 2, respond 1620 Huntington Street, apartment K King 6, 25-year-old female with chest pain. Crosses North Colorado Ave and Eastern Boulevard.
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2: Can you respond, the advocate, to Kelsey Creek, Department G is in George 3?
1: Antwerp fires on activation, pumping detail, Mechanic Street. The advocate's currently out on a call in a county and then has a city call to respond to right after that.
2: Well, I'll put this one on the list.
1: Received. 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

0: 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If you're clear, 1915. 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
2: 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Starting mileage is 76.4.
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3: Interstate 81 northbound at Toll Booth.
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1: Center Brownville Fire, respond 17643 Cemetery Road, General Brown High School. For an exhaust fan alarm and odor in the building. Repeating for Center Brownville Fire, respond 17643 Cemetery Road, General Brown High School. For an exhaust fan alarm, odor in the building. Crosses County Route 53 and Game Farm Road.
2: Yeah, Fire 0711 responding.
1: Responding 1929.
2: Jefferson 701 responding.
1: 1929.
0: Unit 942, well, not repeat for 1233 Arsenal Street. So 44 year old female will hold on for that. Complaining of contact.
3: 1930,
1: copy the 05, what was the last?
3: Just needed you to log 05 for
1: 1930. Received, 1930. Jefferson State 3D11.
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0: 7491's back in service, one pager refusal.
2: 1931.
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0: 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The caller is the MCT stating there's an 8-year-old male threatening family members, threatening to bring a knife to school tomorrow. 8-year-old male.
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0: City Fire Alarm Engine 2, response 810 Academy Street, the left side. 76-year-old female with chest pain. Repeating, City Fire Alarm Engine 2, respond 810 Academy Street, the left side, for a 76-year-old female with chest pain. Crosses South Rutland and Arlington. 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

0: All right, Spillman history showing 142 mechanic, apartment 102, 2A Michael Clark. Called, said he didn't want patrols, then hung up. Unable to recall it because of deactivated cell phone. Quest check.
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2: 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Females are dropped off in your mileage 598.1. You can also clear the advocate, and I'll interrupt all of them.
0: Appreciate it.

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0: Location's gonna be the Sheriff line.